There's some deals for you to go chasing after. WVBargains.com. It's back 1 week only. Kicked off earlier today. Check out 50 to 60% off of items from local businesses. Get those deals while they last. 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

0: Ladies and gentlemen, can I please have your attention? And I need all of you to stop what you're doing and listen. Cannonball!
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1: 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Who would have thought that Johnny Cash would be an influence on her, huh?
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WVBargains.com is back. It kicked off yesterday. It's running through the 5th. And these items, those starting bids, are like 60% off retail value. So we are looking at various Z-Bart of Morgantown protection packages, big savings there. 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

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Just Jamie with you. Loving this new one by Sam Fender and Olivia Dean as someone who personally cannot be reined in. It's called Rein Me In. 100 WVAQ at lunch.

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WVAQ with Dominic Fike on the afternoon show with Baby Doll. There are two songs I often hum, sing, whistle, any of those around the office and at home. So thanks to my coworkers for not killing me and also my wife for putting up with it. It's that one, Baby Doll, and then this one, which, by the way, I saw Reese on the text line asking for it, Cat's Eye with their latest, Pinky Up. This always gets stuck in my head, so I apologize, but also, I don't know, it's kind of a good thing, right? 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
1: Miles Smith here on 102 WVAQ. That's going to wrap it up for me, Matt Kelly. Jason, I, The Night Show next to take you through the rest of your Tuesday evening. You can always text him your request, 888-777-6640. Catch you all tomorrow afternoon. Bye-bye. I could be

It's not good news. It is great news for WVU baseball. The Mountaineers walked it off against Kentucky last night, advancing to their third straight Super Regional, and will now host their first ever in program history. Congrats, Coach Sabin. Let's go, Mountaineers.

Jackson, you just might get engaged. The Canadian couple recently did that at a Bruno Mars Toronto concert. Kaylin Fortier accepted Mark Solo's proposal and the ring during Bruno's Marry You performance. Congrats.